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1: 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New Year's, Times Square. The world is mine. 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I see the seven sands. 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

0: 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International.
1: How's about something nice and easy? Well, I'd like to do that for you. Just one thing. Somehow I never, ever sing to do. That is just because I...